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6: I'm Christine Lisi. 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On the Major League scoreboard, Dodgers leading the Diamondbacks 1-0 top of the eighth on a Kyle Tucker solo home run. LA is looking to snap a 7-game losing streak. Josh Naylor's solo shots put the Mariners up 1-0 on the American League leading Rays. That game in the bottom of the second from Seattle. A snapped the Red Sox 9-game winning streak 7-3. The Athletics bullpen, which entered today with the majors' highest ERA 5.64, got the job done. Allowed one run the last three innings. 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Brewers edged the Twins 4-3. Tigers routed the Giants 8-0. So Chicago leads the AL Central by 3 on Cleveland and Minnesota, 3.5 on Detroit. Blue Jays 7, Phillies 5, and 11. Toronto's Max Scherzer passed Walter Johnson for 10th on the all-time strikeout list with 3,516. Royals 6, Cubs 3. Clay Holmes 4 runs, 6 hits in 4 innings in his Chicago debut. Our next broadcast, Astros Padres, tomorrow on Sunday Night Baseball at 7:30 Eastern. For producer Renee Canales, technical director Camilo Ortiz, and associate producers Josh Kapke and Nick Cardi, I'm Christine Lisi. 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
7: You have cancer. 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

0: the question will be, will the NCAA just stop fighting? And now you have this gigantic pool of athletes. The problem is going to be, is there any money left? So that's also going to be interesting because most of the schools have spent all their money. So do you come back based on, hey, I just want to play another year? Or are you going to have guys who would never consider another school, but maybe that program has an extra million, half $1 million to spend, and now you've got stars in college basketball going to some, you know, not mid-major necessarily, but not one of the blue bloods. So it's going to be chaotic, however it unfolds, I think, in college basketball this season.
1: And let's not forget, too, like, even though there are loose rules around eligibility and when you have to enroll by, like, we saw mid-season enrollees last year come in college basketball. So I got to imagine, Myron, that this thing is going to leak into the college basketball season, right? Like, this isn't going to get resolved or settled before the school year or even the season starts.
0: Well, no, Friday, I mean, you're going to get a response in the Colorado case. So, I mean, if the NCAA wins that case, I think that puts them in a favorable position for the other cases. So I don't think it can linger, at least legally, into that stretch of the season. At the same time, I just don't know that the athletes will stop suing. There is a fleet of lawyers who've made this their life mission, right, where they're just going to keep coming after the NCAA. So I don't know how the NCAA continues to fight those battles and govern collegiate sports. It feels like we're at a breaking point.
1: Not in the legal system per se, but certainly up on Federal Hill, Capitol Hill, the Protect College Sports Act, the bipartisan bill introduced in May to kind of regulate some framework for college athletics, addressing the NIL stuff, antitrust exemptions, a lot of legalese in there, Myron. But what's the latest on that bill? Because that could at least play a part in some of the eligibility rulings, right?
0: Yeah, I think it's a federal bill for the Big Ten and SEC because I don't know that anyone can afford the money attached to it. I mean, essentially you have a $50 million salary cap, $21 million you can spend on your roster, $28 million to retain athletes. So there's a lot of money involved in that bill. It would regulate these name, image, and likeness deals. Right now you have these multimedia companies that can give athletes NIL deals that would count against the cap. So there's a number of things like that. However, if they're not going to vote until September, good luck. Because once we hit September, you have a lot of politicians who are concerned about their reelection campaign. Right. And I don't know enough about the ins and outs of D.C., but I don't think this will be the priority in September that maybe it is right now. So I think a lot of people are wondering if this is actually going to pass.
2: It's a lot of effort to stop guys from getting paid, man. this is a lot of effort to stop these guys from getting paid. I just think it's so outrageous. And, like, quite honestly, like, this would be less messy if they had just let guys, like, make money off of their name, image, and likeness as amateurs.
1: But no, you're
2: if they had not had like just been gatekeeping this for years, I'm not saying it would not have eventually been an issue, because eventually you needed to share the TV rights money and things like that, like the revenue share of it all. But they have worked so hard for decades. They literally creating verbiage, student athlete. If you're listening to this at home, stop saying student athlete. The NCAA literally invented that term so they could stop these guys from getting paid. Like, this is, you reap what you sow. Reap what you sow.
1: It's going to be really fascinating to watch. Again, a lot of the legal stuff has to come down the wire. We'll see. A lot of bills need to be passed into laws, which we know how slow that process can be. Skeptical of that. Myron, thanks for working on the weekend. By the way, how's the weekdays going for you? 3 to 5 Eastern with Matt Jones. What's the schedule change been like for you?
0: I'm rolling, man. It's fun. We've been having a lot of fun. Last week was fun, and we appreciate all the people who've tuned in so far.
1: You got two of us here in studio, too, tuning in as well. Appreciate the time, Myron, and we'll be talking soon as college basketball season starts to ramp up.
0: All right, sounds good.
1: All right, coming up, running backs getting paid across the league. 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
13: Today, sunny, a high of 92. Partly cloudy tonight, low 74. Sunny on Monday, a high of 93. Mostly clear Monday night, low 75. Sunny on Tuesday, a slight chance of a shower, thunderstorm, high of 92. Partly cloudy on Tuesday night, chance of a shower, low 75. Partly sunny, a slight chance of a shower, thunderstorm, Wednesday, high of 89. Partly sunny, a chance of rain Thursday, a high of 85.
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0: lose the trust of the fans, good luck having a league and good luck having that competitive balance.
1: Never has an NBA nickname been more appropriate. Kawhi Leonard's the Claw. Well, he claws his way through the salary cap to grab money every which way he can, according to these latest reports. When we return, how about the Chicago White Sox? 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
6: Today, sunny, a high of 92. Partly cloudy tonight, low 74. Sunny on Monday, a high of 93. Mostly clear Monday night, low 75. Sunny on Tuesday, a slight chance of a shower or thunderstorm, high of 92. Partly cloudy on Tuesday night, chance of a shower, low 75. Partly sunny, a slight chance of a shower or thunderstorm Wednesday, high of 89. Partly sunny, a chance of rain Thursday, a high of 85.
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0: have the offense to keep up with teams, but that lends itself at least to the fact they do have a good defense. They do have a new coordinator, so they're going to have to work through some of that, those learning curves there. But having playmakers on all three levels is obviously going to help them. But still, 7 wins for me, Lance.
1: So let's review for those of you listening closely. Will Kunkel not high on the Chiefs based on our most recent conversation prior? And I can't sell him on the Washington Commanders. Good luck if you root for one of the 32 teams in the NFL, because we don't have a great track record on this program. Stay tuned, though, for another two-a-day session a little bit later on. Coming up, though, of the 2026 Pro Football Hall of Fame class, who is the biggest standout that cemented their legacy? 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
11: Today, sunny, a high of 92. Partly cloudy tonight, low 74. Sunny on Monday, a high of 93. Mostly clear Monday night, low 75. Sunny on Tuesday, a slight chance of a shower or thunderstorm, high of 92. Partly cloudy on Tuesday night, chance of a shower, low 75. Partly sunny, a slight chance of a shower or thunderstorm Wednesday, high of 89. Partly sunny, a chance of rain Thursday, a high of 85.
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0: play up to 13th as the leaders head back to turn number three.
1: Clearly one of the best cars out on track is Christian Lundgaard. We'll keep an eye on that battle for that 12th position as Rasmussen has it, and Lundgaard would like to take it away, but Christian Rasmussen starting to close in on the car in front of him, closing that gap ever so slightly as he makes his way through turn number five. So Rasmussen has the machine of Louis Foster in front of him. That will hold him up ever so slightly, gives Lundgaard an opportunity to close that gap. So now Lundgaard only about a car length behind Rasmussen.
2: Lundgaard's going to swing really wide, trying to get a good arc and a run out of turn number seven to try to set up Christian Rasmussen. And he is right there on the gearbox as they roar down the back straightaway. Lundgaard is close within a car length and a half. Is he close enough to look left or right? No. He'll get back in line, Mark, in turn nine.
0: Pretty good passing opportunity through nine and ten if you get there quickly enough. He did not do that, but he may very well get enough of a draft across the start-finish line to set him up at turn number one. They roar off at turn number one right now. They're trying to track down Louis Foster, who currently runs 11. So it's Foster, Rasmussen, and Lundgaard with Dennis Hauger giving chase as they work their way back through 1, 2, and 3.
1: Well, basically the best battle on track right now, but it's kind of gone away, at least down here in turn number 4, as Louis Foster is now able to gap himself ever so slightly. The battle really right now is Scott McLaughlin with that Penske-Sanzio paint scheme, has Romain Grosjean right behind him. Grosjean has been a little aggressive in the early stages of this race. He's got that down to about two car lengths as the back end steps out of seven.
2: Meanwhile, Mark Jaynes up front. Both Marcus Ericsson and Alex Palou keeping pace with our race leader Felix Rosenquist.
0: Yeah, it was about 9-tenths of a second about a half a lap ago, but Davey, it's now 7-tenths of a second as Ericsson and Palou are coming.
3: Yeah, they are coming, no doubt about it. And right now, that time by Rosenquist and Ericsson, almost exact same lap time. Matter of fact, let me see here. That time by, Rosenquist went a tick faster, but Palou, he went 3-tenths slower at that point. So they catch up kind of like a sling up there. They go forward, go back.
0: Pick it up. They're setting up for turn four, Michael Young.
1: Boy, Marcus Ericsson has done a great job maintaining these alternate tires here in this first in, and he's got it down to about six car lengths. That's the deficit between he and Felix Rosenquist. The two Swedes make their way through turn number six and now set up for the right-hander of turn number seven. That gap is shrinking and now down to about five car lengths. Rosenquist over Ericsson.
2: Yeah, guarantee there's going to be a lot of strategists on the pit boxes studying what Marcus Ericsson is doing on that alternate set of reds, continuing to try to track down his fellow Swede. It's 8-tenths of a second. Rosenquist over Ericsson and Palou, Mark, just hanging there in the third spot.
0: Davey, most of the race strategists said you get about halfway through a stint, that's really when you start to feel that deg of those alternates. Yeah. Is Ericsson about there now?
3: Well, that's there. Yeah, we're lap 18. They can make it that 32, maybe 33 laps, so they're just a bit over it. He's going to start feeling it soon. Guys like that, put him on Newgard. He may start coming forward. I know he's in that 18th spot. Just keep an eye on him. But yeah, I'd have to think that Ericsson is going to start falling just a little bit. Matter of fact, almost exact same lap time this time by Rosenquist and Ericsson.
0: More from Marcus Ericsson's pit box.
4: Yeah, just one lap ago, Marcus Ericsson came over the radio and said the tires still feel good so far, but he's monitoring that. He was just given a fuel number to keep an eye on as well as he continues his pursuit of his countrymen for the lead of the race.
0: Been a pretty good day so far for Louis Foster, who came to his pit box, DJ.
5: It's been a good day, but I can tell you by the state of one of his front tires, it's been a maybe not as good a day as we thought. Some serious scuffing on that Firestone. The red on the sidewall has been brushed off. I think that was contact with the front wall coming into turn one, so that precipitated an early stop for Louis Foster.
0: Updates from the pits brought to you by Shell, the official fuel of the NTT IndyCar Series. 20 laps complete next time by Felix Rosenquist, your leader, Marcus Ericsson, Alex Palou, Will Power, Regis VK, the top five. Kyle Kirkwood, Kipman Simpson, Scott Dixon, Scott McLaughlin, Romain Grosjean, the top 10, and the only Bulls Grand Prix of Portland.
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0: 22 laps down, 88 to go in the Grand Prix of Portland. The Only Bulls Grand Prix of Portland. Let's give the full field rundown. Felix Rosenquist, Marcus Ericsson, Alex Palou, Will Power, Rinus VK through the top five. Sixth, Kyle Kirkwood. Seventh, Kipnis Simpson. Eighth, Scott Dixon. Ninth, Scott McLaughlin. Tenth, Roman Grosjean. 11th, Christian Lundgaard. 12th, Dennis Hauger. 13th, Alexander Rossi. 14th, David Malukas. 15th, Joseph Newgarden. Kyle Collette, 16th. 17th, Nick Schumacher. 18th, Graham Brayhall. 19th, Santino Ferrucci. 20th, Marcus Armstrong. Stingray Robb, 21st. Louis Foster, 22nd. Paddle O'Board, 23rd. 24th, Christian Rasmussen. And 25th is Nolan Siegel. An update for the pitch with Ryan Marine.
4: And the reason, in part at least, that Nolan Siegel and Paddle O'Board are that far back is they just came to the pit lane a couple of laps ago. Basically, that pit window just started to crack open to make it home on two more stops. They don't feel like they've got the pace in either of those cars to race their way forward, so they're rolling the strategy dice early.
0: Time now to go over the wall, speaking of the pits, with an IndyCar race team brought to you by Only Bulls. Here's Michael Young.
11: This week's Over the Wall crew is for the number 47 Rahal Letterman Lanigan racing car of Mick Schumacher.
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0: Today's Over the Wall segment brought to you by Only Bulls. 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It's time to get into the race. Let's go back to the pit lane and Ryan Marine, Marcus Ericsson coming to his pit box.
4: He carried those red sidewall tires as far as he could. Tear off the aero screen. It's a set of black tires on and two turns of front wing into that car as well. Nearly a collision with Scott Dixon as Marcus Ericsson pulled out of his pit box.
0: Jay Query.
19: And Kyle Kirkwood also is going off of a set of red tires, but he is actually putting on a brand new sticker set of exactly that. A very good stop for Kyle Kirkwood, and another now fresh sticker set of the alternate tires for Kirkwood.
0: Updates for the pits brought to you by Shell, the official fuel of the NTT IndyCar Series. Okay, Davey, sort this pit strategy out for us. Some going again to the alternates.
3: Yeah, the window has opened, and this that they could pit right there, make it on two more stops, no problem. Now they're going to have to go to that lap 30, 29 to 30 to make it to the end of the race with these stops. They are putting some teams are getting away with the alternate tires. Some think they're wearing out too fast, so it's going to be interesting. This stint here is going to be longer than they just ran on these alternate tires, so a little surprising Kirkwood put them on.
0: First 10 drivers right now in the top 10 are all, all yet to pit, and a couple of those drivers are on those alternates. So in terms of the primaries, remind us again what we expect to see. Rosenquist, Palou, Power, and Rinus VK.
3: So the window's been open since lap 20, basically, and then go all the way to lap 33, Mark. So they're on lap 25 right now, so anytime between in the next eight laps, they all have to pit because you're going to be out of fuel.
0: And as a result of the fact that we're well within that window, this is one of the reasons why we're not seeing much jockeying for position among these drivers. They're all pretty much standing pat with where they run on the racetrack right now.
3: Yeah, and usually what happens, Mark, at this point of the race, if it's, especially the alternate tire, if it really starts falling off or you're in traffic losing lap time and you can't get by the guy in front of you, just go ahead and pit, try to come out and clear racetrack. Just try to make some really good lap times up, and that all benefits you at the end of this race.
0: Dennis Hauger, Alexander Rossi. That is a pretty pretty good battle, Michael Young. It's the battle for the eighth position off of turn number four.
1: They make their way through this portion of the course. They'll work their way through turn number five, now through turn number six. Rasmussen's right behind the machine of Romain Grosjean. Grosjean makes his way now through that right-hander, and Rasmussen really swings it high at the exit of turn seven.
2: So they'll swing through the seventh corner and accelerate down the long back straightaway as it looks like those two drivers will fend each other off, Mark, down the back straightaway.
0: To Jake Query.
19: McLaughlin is going to do the same thing Kyle Kirkwood did, and that is go from one set of reds to another. It's a sticker set for him. Really good stop for him. He had made up nine spots, did Scott McLaughlin, and once again goes out now on a sticker set of reds.
0: Yeah, pretty strong early on move by Scott McLaughlin. Davey picking up nine positions.
3: Yeah, really, really good spot. Now, he's going to lose some of those spots after this pit stop. Right now, he's in that 13th spot, going to continue to fall down. I think he pulled right out in front of, I think it was Eric's. Yeah, it was Dixon. I'm sorry, Scott Dixon that he pulled out in front of. We'll see if we can hold it back while Scott's on some warm tires.
0: Yeah, Michael picked that up. McLaughlin trying to hold off Dixon.
1: Dixon looking left and Dixon looking right, trying to get around that machine of Scott McLaughlin, and McLaughlin's doing everything he can to hold on to those cold tires, those alternates, as he makes his way through turn number seven, does a great job holding off Dixon two car lengths.
2: Down the back straightaway, Scott Dixon closing, but he's not close enough as it looks like McLaughlin will hold him off. Meanwhile, one of the fastest cars on the track, Christian Lundgaard's on pit lane, DJ.
5: It's reds to reds for the driver of the number seven, a half a turn of front wing and Shell 100% renewable fuel for Christian Lundgaard. Guard, expect that pace to continue from the Arrow McLaren driver.
0: And again, going to be interesting to see where these guys cycle in under these green flag stops, Davey, because as soon as you exit the pit, you're coming right out in traffic.
3: Yeah, you sure are. Matter of fact, he should line up right behind, yeah, Scott Dixon, right beside, going to have a little bit of fight with Foster going through turn two and three.
0: And let's pick that up. That is a battle with Louis Foster. All this back around 20th, but Michael, you don't know where this is all going to cycle out when we're done.
1: And Louis not going to be very patient with Christian Lundgaard. He's only about a half a car length off of that Arrow McLaren machine. So the Desnuda vodka, tequila, I should say, machine starts to fend off not only an advance on Christian Lundgaard, but he's got Pato O'Ward all over his rear wing as well. So Louis Foster, a big meat in that Arrow McLaren sandwich.
2: Yeah, down the back straightaway, it is Christian Lundgaard who's going to start to pull away from Louis Foster. And Foster's got to worry about Pato O'Ward, who is right there at the rear. They'll roar down the back straightaway. No change in position, but boy, they are all over each other, Mark, in turns 9 and 10.
0: Yeah, Pato O'Ward tried to make that pass. He tried to do it before he got to that switchback through 9 and 10, but it looks like Louis Foster is going to be able to hold them off. Meanwhile, back up front is Felix Rosenquist with a 7/10 of a second lead over Alex Palou. Will Power is third. Rinus VK is fourth. Kevin Simpson is fifth. Alexander Rossi is sixth. David Maluka is seventh. Joseph Newgarden is eighth. Kyle Collette ninth. And Mick Schumacher 10th. We pause 10 seconds for Say Said notification. 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
0: Front runners are pitting. Felix Rosenquist has already done so, DJ.
5: A 7.3 pit stop for the number 60 team. Two turns of front wing, but he's got a challenge with is coming in now, and that's Alex Palou.
0: Let's go to Jake Query.
19: Alex Palou is indeed bringing that DHL number 10 machine in. Thought for a second they were going to go to a second set of the primary tires, but no, it is the softer compound red tires. Tearaways there. They wait on the fuel. No changes to it aerodynamically. Palou down and away.
0: And Will Power also pitted during that stop, Davey, and they're cycling back in around 6th or 7th.
3: That's exactly right. We'll see where they file in right now. Where are our leaders? Oh, actually, Palou, I think, comes out in front of our leader, if I'm not mistaken.
0: He did.
3: Yeah, he did, actually. And right now, Kirkwood really being held up by Stingray. Rob, I think, being held up. Yeah, Rob, where's he placed right now? No, that is for position. Rob's in that 7th spot.
0: And Michael Young, Felix Rosenquist, just saw Alex Palou roar by.
1: He did, and Alex Palou came off of pit lane, and he's still struggling to get those tires, those alternates, up to temp, but got about a 5-car length advantage. Meanwhile, further back with Stingray Rob battling. Now Regis Vicale looks side of Kyle Kirkwood at turn number 7. Those two go side by side as they head to turn 8.
2: They are not cutting each other any breaks through turn 7. Kirkwood slides in front of Regis Vicale, but VK's going to have the draft down the back straightaway right in the tire tracks. They're both sitting right behind Stingray Rob. Vicale takes a peek to the inside. He'll have to get back in line. Kirkwood holds him off in turn 9.
0: BK tried to make that pass, but he thought wiser of it as he cleared turn number 8 because he simply knew there was not enough room off of turn number 9. They're tracking down Stingray Rob, who's currently running in the 6th position. So it's Rob, Kirkwood, and BK, and they're all trying to chase down Will Power now as that the quadrant of cars works its way off in turn number 3.
1: And Will Power has about a second advantage over Stingray Rob. Kyle Kirkwood really aggressive this last time through turn number 4, 5, and 6. That's what allowed Regis Vicale to get alongside of him at the exit of turn number 7. Vicale with another strong charge again has it down to about a car length behind Kyle Kirkwood. Stingray Rob exits turn number 7. Kyle Kirkwood about 4 car lengths behind, and then it's Regis Vicale only 2.
2: What a way role reversal from what we saw early in the race where Kyle Kirkwood was wearing out Regis Vicale, couldn't get around him. Now he's leapfrogged him during the pit sequence. Vicale will try to get that spot back. He won't be able to do it, though, down the back straightaway.
0: Davey, Joseph Newgarden has a 10-second lead. Santino Ferrucci currently running second, but they both last pitted on lap number 8.
3: Yeah, that's right. They're going to 26 laps on this stint right now, so they can only make it, like I said, to 32, 33 at the most, so they're going to be coming in momentarily along with other drivers like Stingray Rob. He's one of those ones that pitted early. They're going to get cycled to the back here momentarily.
0: So, Michael Young, it makes sense that Kirkwood and BK shouldn't work too hard to get around Stingray Rob because he's going to have to pit eventually.
1: Eventually, but they are losing track position to Will Power, who is running right now in that 5th position. Alex Palou now sees Santino Ferrucci right in front of him. That'll be the battle for second. He has a great launch out of turn number 7.
2: Yeah, Alex Palou got those tires up to heat and has held off Felix Rosenquist, but Palou doesn't want to get held up behind Ferrucci, who still needs to pit down the back straightaway, though. Palou will stay in line behind Ferrucci through 9 and 10.
0: Given what Palou is doing, Davey, how soon do you expect Felix or Santino Ferrucci to pit? Well, right now, as a matter
3: right now,
0: of fact.
3: Yeah, they should be coming at any time. Yeah, I think Newgarden probably the next lap as well.
0: Yeah, so pretty good call right there by Santino Ferrucci when he saw that Palou was bearing down on him. So now, Davey, the only one that needs to pit is Joseph Newgarden. We expect to see him in a lap or two.
3: That's right, him and Stingray Rob. Stingray's in that 5th position. He pitted with Newgarden 27 laps ago, so they're going to be coming in momentarily. momentarily as well. Another car's farther back going to pit, I think, would be Rasmussen, not too much longer, and Grosjean.
0: Let's go to Ryan Marine.
4: Yeah, just bad news here for Marcus Armstrong. The number 66 only Bulls car is being pushed back to the paddock. I'm told they lost the power plant that Honda expired on them here today.
0: Well, check back in on Christian Lundgaard, Davey. He picked up 12 or 13 spots at the start, and he's knocking on the top 10 now. He's trying to track down Gibbon Simpson.
3: What a great job he's done. Matter of fact, he's going to get two free spots here after the pit stop sequence all goes out. That's with Stingray Robb and Newgarden. He's going to get two more spots when they come into pit.
0: Let's go to DJ Clark.
5: Kiffin Simpson maybe having a little bit of fuel problems on that first stint. They told him the numbers are not good, but we're going to have to recycle in stints 2 and 3. Still be determined if he's able to make up that fuel.
0: Updates from the pits brought to you by Shell, the official fuel of the NTT IndyCar Series. Stingray Robb does not pit, but Michael Young, look behind him. It's now Kirkwood, BK, and you might as well throw Marcus Ericsson into the mix.
1: Yeah, Marcus Ericsson was ahead of this entire battle, but then ran off course in turn one, had to use the slow way through and lost all those positions. So as Joseph Newgarden has the lead, this will make the battle for 5th, 6th, 7th, and 8th as we see Stingray Robb is actually doing a great job starting to close in on Will Power. Kyle Kirkwood and Rinus VK have somewhat lost touch with him.
2: Down the back straightaway, they roar out of turn 7, and you're right, Michael. Stingray Robb is holding off not only Kyle Kirkwood, but Rinus VK as well. Meanwhile, Joseph Newgarden has been out front for the last handful of laps until now. Jake Query, he's on pit lane.
19: Joseph Newgarden, this is technically his second stop. Keep in mind, he came in on lap number 7 to go on to a set of the alternate tires. He must have liked it because they're going to go with him again. It's a sticker set of reds. He goes ahead and takes 2 turns of wing, and Joseph Newgarden down and away.
0: And the interesting thing will be to see where Joseph Newgarden cycles back in. He could easily, Davey, cycle back in somewhere around the top 10 or so by the time he gets back out onto the racetrack.
3: Yeah, I watched him merge on right here in front of me down this front straightaway, but man, the cars are going so fast. I can't see who that was emerged in front of, but you're right. Should be about in that 12th spot, I'm thinking.
0: Yeah, Michael Young, he's close. He's in the 11th position behind Scott Dixon, but in front of Louis Foster.
1: Yeah, Louis Foster, of course, has been out for a while, so those tires are up to temp. He's got Pato O'Ward still behind him, but Joseph doing a good job on this outlap trying to get his alternates up to temp. So a good stop and a good strategy for the number 2 car.
2: Yeah, we should probably point out, Mark, that with Joseph Newgarden coming to pit lane, it has handed the race lead to Alex Palou.
0: And it is a 4-second lead over Felix Rosenquist, Davey, because of the incredible call by Barry Wantzer, the timing of that stop.
3: Yeah, they're very good time. I mean, he was able to get out in front of those cars, slowing them down that had not pitted yet, and made a huge difference. Matter of fact, we talked about Ferrucci. He was in second place behind Newgarden when he pit. He came out 22nd. Robb was running 5th place. He's in 23rd right now. But how about this? Newgarden was still able to hold that 11th spot, as you mentioned.
0: Coming up on 40 laps complete, Alex Palou is your leader after the latest round of stops. Felix Rosenquist is second. Will Power is third. Kyle Kirkwood is fourth. Rinus VK is fifth. Marcus Ericsson 6th, Scott McLaughlin 7th, Kiffin Simpson 8th, Christian Lundgaard is 9th, Scott Dixon 10th, Joseph Newgarden 11th, Louis Foster is 12th, 13th Pato O'Ward, 14th Dennis Hauger, 15th David Beluga, 16th Roman Grosjean, 17th Christian Rasmussen, 18th Alexander Rossi, 19th Nolan Siegel, 20th Kyle Collette. 21st is Mick Schumacher. 22nd is Santino Ferrucci. 23rd is Graham Rahal. 24th is Stingray Robb. All of those cars, by the way, on the lead lap. The lone car out of the race in 25th, Marcus Armstrong. Again, with 40 laps complete in the Only Bulls Grand Prix of Portland.
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0: Yep, just take good care of the tires, and that I think he has a firm grasp on. It is time now to check in on Pit Lane with the race engineer. Here's Ryan Marine with a Honda engineering update.
23: Time for the Honda engineering update. Time to speak here with HRC US President David Salters. What a qualifying performance for the entire Honda team here with 11 of the top 12 and nearly a lockout of the Fast 6 yesterday, plus, of course, a pole for Felix Rosenquist. Couldn't be much better, right?
24: It went extremely well, and as always, it's down to the effort of a lot of people, our teams, all our people at HRC, so quite special, so quite delightful, so thank you.
23: Earlier in the weekend, Felix Rosenquist mileaged out an engine, which in and of itself isn't a big deal, but it was the engine that powered him to the Indianapolis 500 win, and to reach that mileage milestone, that's a little bonus, correct, in the Manufacturers' Championship for Honda.
24: Yeah, it's because you get double points, it's like winning another race. So again, it's so far the weekend's been okay, but let's get to the race, because the race is the thing that matters, and as all racing people, we're all very superstitious. So let's get to the race, but so far, so good.
23: Well, and also great to chat with you. What you were telling me is your new home race here, a new Portland resident.
24: Yeah, I live in the Dalles, which is absolutely amazing, up by Hood River and Mount Hood, and Oregon is stunning. So, I get to drive in from home and stay in my own house. So it's quite delightful. So and thank you very much for all the fans that come and see us and support us. And thank you for Oregon for being so cool.
23: Yeah, it doesn't get much better than this backdrop, that's for sure. David, thanks as always for the time and best of luck to Honda, not just here in Portland, but for the rest of the season as well.
24: Thank you so much. And thank you for all you do. And thank you to all the fans. Thank you.
0: We're being heard coast to coast today on one of these great radio stations, WCNX in Mattoon, Illinois, WCMI in Ashland, Kentucky, and Utah's number one sports talk station, KALL. In Salt Lake City, Utah. 43 laps complete. Let's give you the full field rundown. Alex Palou is your leader by 5.9 seconds over Felix Rosenquist. Will Power is third. Kyle Kirkwood is fourth. Regis Viquet is fifth. Marcus Ericsson is sixth. Scott McLaughlin is seventh. Kevin Simpson is eighth. Christian Lundgaard is ninth. Scott Dixon is 10th. Joseph Newgarden 11th. Louis Foster is 12th. Paddle Award 13th. 14th, Dennis Hauger. 15th, David Malukas. 16th, Roman Grosjean. 17th is Christian Rasmussen. Then it's Alexander Rossi at 18th, 19th, Nolan Siegel, 20th, Mick Schumacher, 21st, Kyle Collette, 22nd, Santino Ferrucci, 23rd is Graham Rahal, 24th is Stingray Robb, and 25th and out of the race is Marcus Armstrong. Michael Young, there has been a change between two veterans for position. We've been watching a battle between Scott Dixon and Joseph Newgarden. That's a battle for 10th, but things have changed since you last saw them.
1: Indeed, that's Joseph Newgarden has now taken over that 10th position. He's on the alternate tires, and he has pulled away from Scott Dixon to the point where he's now starting to close in on Christian Lundgaard and Kiffin Simpson. So that will then soon be the battle for 8th, 9th, and 10th, but got a great run down that back straightaway, Nick Yeoman, last time, and did a number on Scott Dixon.
2: That is exactly where that pass happened. Joseph Newgarden got that strong charge up out of turn number 7, stayed in the tire tracks, drafted with Scott Dixon, then pulled to driver's left. And I think Dixon, Mark, did the wise thing. He's a veteran. He's been around the block a few times, and he let Joseph Newgarden go and enter the top 10.
0: Yeah, I guess if we're looking for a battle right now, the one that we pointed out appears to be shaping up rather nicely. That is the battle for the 8th position. That's Kiffin Simpson, who is being hawked by Christian Lundgaard. Lundgaard, as we mentioned, started shotgun on the field, Michael. That duo, the battle for 8th, works its way toward you.
1: And Lundgaard's charge has somewhat stalled. Last time through, he had about a 2-car length deficit to Kiffin Simpson. This time through, we'll call it about 4-car lengths. So Kiffin Simpson with a good lap around Portland International Raceway last time by. But the guy that I'll keep my eye on is Joseph Newgarden, because last time he was about 10 car lengths behind Christian Lundgaard. He has that now cut down to about 6-car lengths with a great launch out of 7.
2: Yeah, Christian Lundgaard is in a weird spot. He is tracking down Kiffin Simpson and would like to focus forward. But to Michael's point, he's got to worry about that fast Penske Chevrolet starting to track him down the back straightaway. Mark, it's 8th, 9th, and 10th, Simpson, Lundgaard, and Newgarden.
0: 5/10 of a second is the advantage for Kiffin Simpson over Christian Lundgaard, and Lundgaard has about the same advantage over Dixon. Let's see, it goes Simpson, Lundgaard, then Dixon. Louis Foster and Padua Ward, that's the battle for the 12th position. That one looks like it might start to get interesting here in the next half a lap or so. So, Michael, move behind Scott Dixon. You will see Louis Foster currently running in the 12th position with Padua Ward. Dennis Hauger tried to track him down.
1: Yeah, Padua Ward's got about an 8-car length deficit, and we'll see if Louis Foster can hold him off. He's got quite a distance behind the machine of Scott Dixon, so Louis Foster now works his way through turn number 6, with Padua Ward right behind him, and then Dennis Hauger in that next position. Haven't talked a lot about David Malukas, but he's about 4-car lengths behind Hauger as well.
2: It was not a good qualifying Saturday for those Arrow McLaren Chevrolets, maybe even less impressive this morning in the warm-up session, as they were 3 of the slowest cars in the field. But Lundgaard continuing to try to track down Kiffin Simpson, and Mark, to your point, Padua Ward trying to run down former Indy Next champion Louis Foster.
0: Back up in front of them, the battle for the 8th position starts to tighten up a little bit again off turn number 12. It's Kiffin Simpson, who is being tracked down by Christian Lundgaard. Joseph Lundgaard trying to keep pace now as they work their way through 1, 2, and 3.
1: Christian Lundgaard had a nice run down into turn number 1, closed that deficit down to about 3-car lengths, but Simpson, with a good launch out of turn number 3, is able to gap himself by about another car length or so. But this time through, Christian Lundgaard has started to close that gap, and Joseph Newgarden is right there as well. Newgarden last time through was down to about 4-car lengths. He's now cut it down to about 3-car lengths behind Christian Lundgaard. So it's Simpson, Lundgaard, and Newgarden, 8th, 9th, and 10th.
2: They are nose to tail leaving turn number 7. It's the blue and yellow of Kiffin Simpson roaring down the back straightaway, the papaya of Christian Lundgaard and the candy apple red of Joseph Newgarden. They do a little drafting down the back straightaway. Simpson, though, has the charge. Mark, he will hold off Christian Lundgaard and Joseph Newgarden. The only question is for how much longer.
0: Back up front, the lead is 7.2 seconds. Davey, how are you enjoying this private test being put on by Alex Palou right
3: now? Man, this guy, what is it going to take to stop this guy? They just do such a brilliant job on the stand, when they make their pit stops, the strategy. And by the way, this guy extracts every ounce of speed out of that race car week in and week out. And right now, domination is all we can say so far of today.
0: Let's go to Ryan Marine.
4: Padua Ward in the pits, and probably earlier than he would have liked, he expressed some concern about the right front tire, possibly seeing the cords, and I believe him, he even said something to the effect of, I'm afraid it's going to pop. So they made the quick call to bring him into the pit lane, took him off of the reds and back onto another set of reds for the next stint.
0: Jake Query, want to bring you into this conversation about Alex Palou. This goes all the way back to Arlington from your vantage point in the turn at Arlington. You learned a little bit just by watching Alex Palou, and you saw his excellence up front, and you were impressed in particular about the difference in Alex Palou and how he corners a race car as opposed to the rest of the drivers in the field.
19: Easiest way to say it, Mark, is if you just think about a regular passenger car when you have your hands at the 10 and 2 position, for a lot of these drivers, when they make a turn one way or the other, it literally is like all of a sudden then they're going to, let's say, 9 and 1 or 11 and 3. And for Palou, it is such a microcosm in terms of the turn. It's almost more like a flick of the wrist. He is so quick with his hands and his wrist to be able to maneuver and kind of cut those corners, if you will, and just slice down a line that can make it a little bit shorter. One of the other things that could come into play today at the end of this race, Mark, in addition to Palou's ability to do that, is take someone like Joseph Newgarden, who had to kind of go off strategy, if you will, the tire aspect of it that I was just taking a look at of these two cars, because their pits are right next to one another. Joseph Newgarden does still have a sticker set of the alternate tire to go to at the completion of this race. And keep in mind, he went off strategy a little bit in terms of the sequencing and the cycling of his pit stop. On the other hand, Alex Palou has a set of reds, but they are scuffed reds. He does not have a sticker set left.
0: 50 laps to go. Some activity on DJ Clark's end of pit lane.
5: Louis Foster down in and out of his pit stall for the number 45 Ray Hall Letterman Lanigan driver. Conversation on the radio about whether or not to go to another pair of reds. Foster remembering last year when they went to a set of scuffed reds and it ruined their race. The team assured Foster they were going to a set of new reds, and that was enough for the Briton to carry on.
0: So Davey, kind of update us now as we have reached 60 laps to go of this race, closing in on the halfway point. Where do we stand in terms of the pick strategy?
3: Well, right now I see Palou, Rosa, the power, Kirkwood, VK, they last pitted about, I think it was, it's going to recycle through here right now on lap 19 laps to go. So they have about 10 laps. We're going to start seeing that group come in. But starting with Kirkwood, actually VK, Erickson, they're going to be, they got 26 laps. We're going to see them real quick. They only make about 32 to 33 laps on fuel, Mark.
0: If anything, a two-car battle has now become a three-car battle, and that is for the eighth position is Kiffin Simpson now, who has some company. He's trying to hold off Christian Lundgaard and Joseph Newgarden. Again, this is the battle for the eighth spot. Is that Sunoco machine will come to your view first, Michael Young.
1: Kiffin Simpson's got about a four-car length advantage over Christian Lundgaard, but Lundgaard has his mirrors full of Joseph Newgarden. Remember, Newgarden led this race for a handful of laps and came in late and has made a couple great passes, especially down here on this portion of the course. He's got to cut down now. I'm talking about the gap between he and Christian Lundgaard to about a car length or so. He's ducked to driver's right and really got into the mirrors of Christian Lundgaard. Now about a two-car length deficit.
2: Joseph Newgarden saw it on the steering wheel through turn number seven. He's on the alternate red. So is Lundgaard. They're trying to track down Simpson, who's on the primary black tires. Again, still no change in this really good battle for the eighth position.
0: And maybe we see Nolan Siegel and Christian Rasmussen among those coming to the pit lane. There might be an issue of some sort with Rasmussen because, Davey, he is undergoing a very lengthy stop right now.
3: Yeah, not what's going on with him right now. Actually, that is a lengthy stop.
0: So Christian Rasmussen currently shown in the 24th position, and there doesn't appear to be a tremendous sense of urgency. So whatever the issue is, they're going to take their time and assess it. That battle continues, Michael Young. It's now the battle for the seventh position. It's Simpson, Lundgaard, and Newgarden.
1: Simpson, very comfortable advantage over Christian Lundgaard. Joseph Newgarden has been pushing the last handful of laps or so, unable to get touch with Christian Lundgaard. As a matter of fact, this time through turn number six, he lost about a car length or so. So Simpson running in that eighth position, now seventh position, five car lengths, and Lundgaard, three car lengths back to Newgarden.
2: And again, Newgarden and Lundgaard are on similar alternate red tires, but Joseph is one of the last drivers to pit, so his are fresher, and that's why he is hounding that seven car down the back straightaway. They both chase after Kiffin Simpson in turn nine.
0: And Davey, we can see that in addition to that lengthy stop by Christian Rasmussen, we can see just in front of him the PNC Bank crew starting to stretch. They've laid tires out, so that pit window opening up for these drivers.
3: That's right. That's definitely opening up Palou. I mean, like I say, last pitted on 21 laps ago. Rosenquist 22. So, like I said, they can go 10 more laps if they want, but a lot of these drivers towards the back, starting with Dixon in that 13th spot, which he's on pit lane right now.
0: Yeah, we see him bringing the PNC Bank machine to the attention of his crew, and Scott Dixon has been hanging around the top 10 most of the day, Jake Query.
19: And so Scott Dixon brings in that car. They go ahead and put on a set of sticker blacks for Scott Dixon. That is an efficient stop, as you expect for that 19.
0: Yeah, so really good stop by the Wolfpack, who've, Davey, they've, the last couple of races, they've jumped on top of the leaderboard of that Firestone Pit Performance competition.
3: Yeah, you know, they've always been super fast, and they haven't slowed down any at all. Haven't got the wins they used to get, but they're still fast in the pits. As we talked about Rasmussen a few laps ago, they have that car in the pits, Mark, on jacks, on the quick jacks, but nobody's working on it, so big problems there.
0: We will see the cross flags next time by, which means we are halfway through this race. Time to take a look at the leaderboard, brought to you by Only Bulls, the full field rundown. Now, Alex Below is your leader. Felix Rosenquist is second. Will Power is third. Rinus VK is fourth. Marcus Ericsson fifth. Scott McLaughlin sixth. Giffen Simpson seventh. Joseph Newgarden is eighth. Dennis Hauger is ninth. David Maluk is tenth. Christian Lugard 11th. Roman Grosjean is 12th. Then Alexander Rossi. Then Mick Schumacher. Let's see. 15th, Kyle Kirkwood. 16th, Kyle Collette. 17th, Santino Ferrucci. 18th, Graham Rahal. 19th, Stingray Robb. 20th is Scott Dixon, 21st Louis Foster, 22nd Paddle Award. Nolan Siegel has shown us a lap down in 23rd. Christian Rasmussen continues to sit in his pit box. And Marcus Armstrong is the only car listed as out of the race. He will finish 25th. And biggest mover on the day has been Christian Lundgaard. At one point, he was plus 17. There has been just one caution early on for two laps. Three leaders and three lead changes. The halfway leaderboard was brought to you by Only Bulls. Get in the race across the starting line today. Download the Only Bulls app. Open your account. 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Only Bulls, your green flag to building digital wealth. Updates to the pits starting with Ryan Marine.
4: Marcus Ericsson takes the Delaware Life Honda into the pits. They'll take out a couple of turns of front wing, and it's another set of sticker black tires for Ericsson, who's down and away.
0: To DJ Clark.
5: Another set of sticker blacks as well for Christian Lundgaard, coming off of the red tires. The stand is saying he is doing just fine. They're very happy, and Lundgaard dead quiet on the radio.
0: Jake Query.
19: Alex Palou is about to come in. They're set up with a set of blacks for Alex Palou. We'll let you know as soon as that number 10 DHL machine comes in. As for Christian Rasmussen, the lengthy stop was because he couldn't get it out of neutral, so he brought the car in, and as a result, they had to wait. They kept trying to cycle it through to get him to be able to finally get himself out, but he did not have the neutral, couldn't get it out of there, and that was the reason for the lengthy stop for the ECR car. As for Alex Palou, comes in quickly. That number 10 goes up. The set of black goes on, and the red tires goes off. Keep in mind, he does not have an alternate set. Little bit of a delay there as Alex Palou's down and away.
0: Yeah, that was not a silky smooth stop. But again, Davey, he had about a 7 or 8 second lead.
3: Yeah, when you have a lead like that, they very seldom make mistakes. But when you're going to do it, you might as well do it when you got a lead like that.
0: And Michael Young, you'll see when he clears turn number three. He has no one in front of him and no one behind him. Good clean timing on the stop for Alex Palou.
1: And for the last time when Joseph Newgarden had that massive lead and Alex Palou was running in that second position, Joseph Newgarden only has a couple of seconds. So that's how good that last stint was for Alex Palou. Yes, he's doing a great job. He's got Dennis Hauger right behind him, Joseph Newgarden ahead of him, as we see David Malukas in there as well. But as they one of the best stop, Nick, but it still, it's got a massive advantage over everyone else.
2: Yeah, but this is why this team is so good. Finding a spot for him to come on pit lane and emerge back on the racetrack with nobody in front of him, Mark, that is why he is a multi-time champion, why Barry Wanzer and that DHL crew continues to rack up race wins.
0: So he will cycle back in that sixth position, so he only has Newgarden, Simpson, BK, Power, and Rosenquist in front of him. All of them will have to pit again. We have 53 laps to go in the Only Bulls Grand Prix of Portland.
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0: A couple of other drivers came in. Rinus VK also made a stop. But again, not been in contention for the lead, but Rinus VK has kind of held serve, Davey. Stayed the top five most of the day.
3: Yeah, really good run by him, actually. Really hiccup there on Simpson's car. Could not get the car in the air. Really slow stop for him. Unfortunately, not sure what happened as he's taking his second stop. One more to go for him. But, man, he's going to lose a lot of track position on that one. Yeah, wow.
0: Other than that, it's been a really good day for Kip and Simpson. I mean, he's been involved in some pretty good battles. We see guys that have been running behind him, running in front of him, will still be running in front of him. The field continues to roar by him, Davey, as he just now exited the pits.
3: Yeah, hey. To see that. I think he cycled in behind Lundgaard, if I'm not mistaken. We'll have to see, but man, that was costly. He had a good opportunity for that top, maybe even top five, but running in that sixth, seventh position all day.
0: Hey, this Only Bulls Grand Prix of Portland being heard on great stations nationwide today, including WAMW in Washington, Indiana, and WWBA in one of my favorite cities anywhere, St. Petersburg, Florida, and our flagship station in Indianapolis, 93.5 and 107.5 The Fan. Where, Davey, you can hear history-making radio every Monday through Friday from 10 a.m. to 1 p.m. with our very own Jake Query and his show, Query.
3: And we're a pleasure to have him on board with us as well, that's for sure.
0: Now, Scott Dixon, Paddle Award, we've seen them slugging it out for that 15th position. That one's starting to tighten up a little bit as they work their way off of turn number 8. Louis Foster runs well in front of them, and Dennis Hauger is well behind them. So we'll pick up that battle because you never know. By the time we cycle through with pit stops, how things could shake out. So it's Scott Dixon leading Paddle Award now as they cross the start-finish line. Again, 49 laps to go as they work their way through turns 1 and 2 and head back to Michael Young.
1: Foster's got about a 4-car length advantage, maybe 6-car lengths over Scott Dixon. It's Paddle Award who is doing the hunting, trying to track down Scott Dixon. We'll call it a 2-car length disadvantage for Pottawa Ward. Dixon looks very smooth through turn number 5. Back end wiggled ever so slightly at the exit of turn number 5. That's allowed Pottawa Ward to really close it down. He has it to a 0.5-car length. Now as they make their way through the right-hander of turn number 7, Dixon gets a good exit. We'll call it 2-car lengths to turn 8.
2: These two have been running in the mid-pack for most of the day. Pato tried to charge from the rear of the field. Scott Dixon has kind of faded throughout the course of the day. Down the back straightaway, Dixon's advantage over Pato is about 3-car lengths. Got a good charge down the back stretch, Mark. Thought that might get close, but the veteran Dixon will hold off Pato Award.
0: Davey, Joseph Newgarden last pitted on lap 37, and he might want to be thinking about a visit to the pit box because Alex Palou can see him. He's about 3.5 seconds behind.
3: That's right. He's got 6 or 7 laps at the most that he could go. That is Newgarden we just talked about. Going to make his third stop, but not his final, coming up here momentarily.
0: And Nick, you will be able to see them getting ever closer now as they work their way off a at turn number 8.
2: Yeah, Joseph Newgarden swings to the left of the switchback, and right as he does, Alex Palou comes into view in that DHL Honda. So Palou starting to track down Newgarden with obviously still pit stops still to come.
0: But Davey, probably a helpless feeling more so for Felix Rosenquist than anybody, because he's already fallen 5 seconds behind Alex Palou in third.
3: Yeah, you know, it was 7 before that sequence, so he gained a little bit, but not enough to really put any pressure on Palou whatsoever. Once this thing all cycles back around, it's going to be Palou, Rosenquist, Power. We haven't talked much about him lately. He's on that primary set of tires right now in that fourth position. Will be third here coming up at Kirkwood, who also had a bad stop, finds himself in fifth.
0: Trying to become a three-peat champion here at Portland, Will Power, Ryan Marine.
4: And they've taken an interesting approach to doing so. They started on the primary compound tire, and they've not gone off of it yet. Each pit stop, they put on another set of hard tires, so they're keeping a set of alternates to run to the checkered flag, because again, by rule, you must use each tire variant at least once during the course of the race.
0: Lundgaard and Simpson, Michael Young, that was setting up for turn 5. That's a pretty good battle for 10.
1: It's a good eye, Mark James. I was watching that very battle when you brought threw it to me here in turn number 6, as we see Christian Lundgaard making that exit at turn number 7. But boy, Kiffin Simpson has just had a great run down into turn 8.
2: Kiffin Simpson probably driving a little frustrated after that slow pit stop. Going to try to get one of those spots back right in the tire tracks of Christian Lundgaard down the back straightaway in the shade of the trees here in Portland. Simpson hounds Lundgaard through turns 9 and 10.
0: And Christian Lundgaard, no doubt, off of turn number 8, Davey, was doing a little bit of driving to the mirrors there.
3: Yeah, no question about it. Trying to do all he can to keep him behind him, and he's going to continue to do that. Turn 7, when they get back there, that's going to be the area of opportunity to pass.
0: A strong run for Kiffin Simpson, and they go side by side into turn number 1. Michael Young, pick it up.
1: Simpson locks him up. They're still side by side through turn number 3, side by side as they enter turn number 4. Lundgaard to driver's right, Simpson driver's left. Lundgaard will allow Simpson to get by him. Simpson now will gap himself about 2 car lengths or so. They nearly touch 3 to 4 times, and now Kiffin Simpson with a 3 to 4 car length advantage over Christian Lundgaard as they exit turn number 7.
2: As they roar through turn number 7, I think the Firestone riding on the left side, the left front tire of Christian Lundgaard, is worn off, so I think they did make contact. Elbows getting wide, but Kiffin Simpson, Mark, a hard-earned pass of Christian Lundgaard.
0: Davey Hamilton, bottom line is this is a different Kiffin Simpson than we've ever seen before.
3: That's right. He's very aggressive, obviously, and we had 2 guys today that are on fire, and that was both those guys. Lundgaard coming from the back of the pack. Simpson super fast and really aggressive. Fun to watch those guys race like that.
0: And DJ, let's get an update from his pit box.
5: I can tell you the team was happy over the radio, giving him a big virtual high five, and the team was actually dancing in the pit stall. They were so pleased with that move.
0: Yeah, that was a big, strong move by him. Pretty good battle with a really talented driver. And Jake Query, you see it's about time for Joseph Newgarden to come to his pit box.
19: Yeah, Joseph Newgarden's team has set up. Now, they had discussion about this. He's going to go on to the primary black tires. Keep in mind, he's got a set of sticker reds, but what they discussed was also bear in mind, guys, he came in on lap 7 for his first stop, so they said we may be able to just basically do a quick stop here, get enough fuel in to get us into the final stint, try to make up even more ground, knowing that he's got that sizable gap to make up on track. The car comes in, it goes up, they put on the primary black tires, they wait for the fuel. Now indeed it is a quick stop. Joseph Newgarden is already down and away.
0: Took him a while to pack that thing full of fuel, but Joseph Newgarden's going to slide out of his pit box, and we'll keep an eye out and see exactly where Joseph Newgarden is going to cycle back in. At least behind Marcus Ericsson, now behind his teammate Scott McLaughlin. So it looks like Michael Young about the 8th position for Joseph Newgarden.
1: And he has no one around him. He's all by himself. His teammate Scott McLaughlin, a second or so ahead of him. And then he's got that gap back to Kiffin Simpson. So good stop for Joseph Newgarden. Now we'll see if he can go on to the attack and try to get to his teammate Scott McLaughlin.
0: And you never know, Davey, the timing of the stop and everything. If you can work your way into the top 6, 7, or 8, you can come out your pit box in that position. You never know. You get a late caution, that might change your fortunes a little bit.
3: Yeah, you know, it could. Now they all got another stop to make, including Newgarden. We'll just see how that all plays out right there, but he's really done a good job. He's made up a lot of ground. We talked about him earlier, kind of stuck back in that 14th, 15th spot. Now he's, like you said, he cycled out of that 8th position behind his teammate McLaughlin, who we haven't talked much about either.
0: A lot going on, so it's been a while since we've given you the full field rundown. We wanted to cycle through on all of the pit stops as well, so here we go. It's Alex below, Felix Rosenquist, Will Power, Kyle Kirkwood, Rinus VK, the top five. Erickson is sixth, McLaughlin seventh, Newgarden is eighth, Simpson is ninth, Lundgaard is 10th. 11th is Foster, 12th is O'Ward, 13th is Dixon, 14th Hauger, 15th Maluka, 16th Grosjean, 17th Schumacher, 18th Siegel, 19th Rossi, 20th Ferrucci, 21st Kyle Collette, 22nd Stingray Robb, Graham Rahal is 23rd, Christian Rasmussen is three laps down in 24th, and Marcus Armstrong, the lone car out of the Only Bulls Grand Prix in Portland.
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4: Today, sunny, a high of 92. Partly cloudy tonight, low 74. Sunny on Monday, a high of 93. Mostly clear Monday night, low 75. Sunny on Tuesday, a slight chance of a shower or thunderstorm, high of 92. Partly cloudy on Tuesday night, chance of a shower, low 75. Partly sunny, a slight chance of a shower or thunderstorm Wednesday, high of 89. Partly sunny, a chance of rain Thursday, a high of 85.
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3: We're going to roll the school.
4: Don't we already?
2: It was supposed to be the best year of their lives.
5: I would stab someone for a drink right now.
2: Until their friends started going missing.
6: There's something going on.
2: From executive producer Ryan Murphy and based on the best-selling thriller by Bret Easton Ellis.
7: Sounds terrifying.
2: FX's The Shards, now streaming on Hulu.
8: No days off when you love what you're doing. Sundays are the best day of the week because you're just one day away from First Take Return.